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0: Live from Singapore, this is BBC News. The US Treasury Secretary unveils an economic pressure campaign against Iran, described as an economic D-Day, with a threat to sanction countries that don't cut ties with Tehran.
1: An economic engagement of any kind with this murderous regime will expose those responsible to the full reach of American power.
0: President Trump warns he will double tariffs on Canadian vehicles as a trade war between the two neighbors escalates. Andy Burnham vows to keep the pressure on Russia and supply Ukraine with missile technology during his first official visit to Ukraine as UK Prime Minister. And records are set at China's robot games as the country sprints ahead of the US in the race to dominate the world of humanoid robotics. We'll be live in Beijing.

0: Hello and welcome to Newsday. The U.S. has announced a host of sanctions against Iran and threatened its supporters in what Treasury Secretary Scott Bessent called the single greatest financial offensive ever. Bessent compared the sweeping sanctions with World War II, calling it an economic D-Day for Iran, with the U.S. pledging to isolate any nation that does business with the regime.
1: Any entity that facilitates money laundering on behalf of Iran will be removed from the U.S. dollar system. The clock just started ticking. The new sectoral sanctions determinations issued today target five of Iran's most vital lifelines that it exploits in other countries: digital assets, technology, gold, aviation, and shipping.
0: Iranian officials, however, have downplayed the economic threat, with the country's economy minister saying the government is fully prepared for this economic war. Our chief North America correspondent Gary O'Donoghue has the details.
2: Economic sanctions on Iran, and secondary sanctions indeed, have been around for years and years and years. Maximum pressure, they called it during the Trump first administration. That didn't stop the development of a nuclear program. And now this six-month war, nigh on six-month war, hasn't done that either. So this is something they're trying again, but it's also a useful political tool for the president. It is an exit strategy of a kind when the capitulation that he expected within 4 to 6 weeks at the beginning of this war simply hasn't happened. And it comes at a time with looming elections in November and Americans increasingly disillusioned about the amount of money that's costing them in gas and groceries at home. This foreign war that the president said he wouldn't get involved in when he came back to power. So difficult political decisions for this president, but there are some upsides if he can end the expectation that there will be a defeat militarily.
0: UK Prime Minister Andy Burnham has told Bloomberg News that he plans to travel to the US to lobby President Donald Trump to let Ukraine access some of its Patriot air defense missile stocks. His comments come after Burnham promised to maintain UK support for Ukraine during his first visit to Kyiv as Prime Minister. BBC's Dan Johnson has the details.
3: The title of Hero of Ukraine.
4: This is Ukraine's fifth Independence Day under Russian attack. 35 years since it broke free from the Soviet Union. The Prime Minister came to Kyiv to reiterate Britain's backing and to announce further support.
5: It is my first overseas visit, and I chose to do this, and I hope it tells you something about the importance that I attach to your cause.
4: He chaired the Coalition of the Willing, a meeting of more than 30 supportive nations. They heard Ukraine's president spell out his fears for the forthcoming winter and what he needs to protect his people.
6: Russia continues its attacks and ballistic missiles. Yesterday we spoke about it with details. Today we will continue, and so we need to make sure that the winter package of air defense will be in Ukraine, and we need winter package of Patriot missiles.
4: The Prime Minister's come to Kyiv with a message of Britain's unwavering support on Independence Day, but he's also making announcements that will give Ukraine greater self-sufficiency in fighting this war. The UK and France will share the blueprints for Storm Shadow or Scalp cruise missiles, so Ukraine can produce its own. Russia said Britain was pouring fuel on the fire.
7: We have been there from the start, providing that backup support, and this is technical support, going with what we've been doing from the very start, and we'll continue to do that. Nothing will change that. Who started the fire? That's the question, isn't it? Ukraine did not do that. Russia began this illegal invasion, and that is absolutely clear, and they could stop it at any given time.
4: But Russia is still sending drones. This was Independence Day in Chernihiv, where 20 Ukrainians were hurt. That's why President Zelensky needs these meetings to produce more tangible results in terms of weapons, but also Ukraine's ability to increasingly arm itself. Dan Johnson, BBC.
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9: Halinya wakwenda kwego msomesa wavana avatu Rundiki ECD Hamone miri mendi Kambanjuri Pass Vocational and Teachers Training Institute Nisangiba kagadi mutauni Harguduru wakavarega Ifu ya kagadi SES 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
1: 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Last week we had a suspect, in Kakumiro. This suspect stole a motorcycle from Mitiana and was arrested from Kakumi. And we have realized that most of these, when they buy these motorcycles on loan and when they are about to complete the loan, some companies connive with motorcycle thieves and these motorcycles are stolen and they are deployed to other districts. So we arrested him and we are yet to produce him to court, I think, either today or tomorrow, or be taken to court. I'm not going to give you the other particulars of this, because there are other suspects who are still at large. But by the time we have them arrested, I shall give you a detailed report.
0: Police. 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

0: Professor Without Borders training begins at Aru and you're ready to go school in Kondo. Kinzige residents resolved to tighten measures against coffee theft. Police link motorcycle theft in Alberton region to collusion with motorcycle loan companies. This way in the world, 101-year-old great-grandmother arrested for selling cannabis in Nigeria.
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0: Good morning, our dear listener. It is a minute in the hour of 9 a.m. I'm Sandrina Kenema with the English Bulletin. The annual two-week Professor Without Borders training program 2026 has commenced at African Rail University and Yoredi Girls School in Kondo, bringing together professors and education practitioners to strengthen the capacity of teachers, lecturers and administrative staff. The training is aimed at equipping education professionals with the relevant knowledge and skills to improve teaching, creativity, innovation and institutional performance. The program will run for 2 weeks and conclude on September 4th. The 2026 with the traditional dance and food expo. The Professor Without Borders training program 2026 has brought together professors from four countries, that is Uganda, India, the United Kingdom and Zimbabwe, and is being conducted under the theme Artificial Intelligence in Agriculture and Sustainable Community-Based Tourism. At Yoredi Girls School in Kondo, the visiting professors are training teachers and other staff in competence based education with emphasis on strengthening their capacity to deliver learner-centered education, develop practical competencies, and prepare learners with the skills for the future. Meanwhile, at African Rail University, the professors are training lecturers and administrative staff in artificial intelligence in agriculture and community-based tourism. The training is equipping participants with knowledge and practical skills to embrace emerging technologies and identify new opportunities in agriculture and tourism. Mile Mohindo Desire, an administrator in the Dean's Office at African Rail University, explained that the knowledge gained will enable participants to develop suitable projects that can attract tourists, promote community-based tourism, and encourage modern farming practices. According to Mohindo, the training at African Rail University has brought together staff and students from the university as well as Yoredi staff from different departments. She expressed the optimism that the training will produce positive results and appreciated the Foundation Body of African University for providing the capacity building opportunity to staff and students. Meanwhile, Mohindo encouraged young people, especially women, to embrace competence-based education by choosing institutions that equip them with practical knowledge and skills. Residents of Chinzige Sub-County in Kagadi District have resolved to strengthen community security measures to curb the increasing theft of coffee and other property in the area. The resolutions were reached during a community meeting organized by Chinzige Sub-County Local Council 3 Chairperson Peter Tusingwire Kasimbazi, together with the technical team, to find ways of addressing the growing cases of theft ahead of the coffee harvesting season. Among the resolutions is the formation of vigilance groups in all villages with each group comprising more than 5 people who will monitor and supervise security at village level. Residents also agreed to identify and monitor suspicious people in their communities and urged coffee producer dealers to stop buying unripe coffee. They further called on coffee dealers to be vigilant when buying produce and verify its source, particularly when dealing with people who do not own coffee gardens. The residents said such measures would help identify people selling stolen coffee and prevent traders from becoming a market for stolen produce. They added that food and domestic animals were also being stolen, a situation they said was affecting development in the community. Chenzige Sub-Council Local Council 3 Chairperson Peter Tusingwire Kasimbazi urged residents to work together with local leaders and security agencies to fight theft of coffee and other property. The officer in charge of Chenzige Sub-Council Police Post, Adam, urged Local Council 1 Chairperson to register coffee farmers who have coffee ready for harvesting. He said the register would help authorities establish genuine coffee farmers and identify people selling coffee despite not owning gardens. Farmers and business operators in Kagadi district are crying over high interest rates. They say expensive bank loans prevent them from investing in agriculture and business expansion. Yesterday, the Bank of Uganda and the Uganda Cooperative Alliance held a financial literacy workshop at the Kagadi district headquarters to address these cries. Local farmers and traders say high interest rates from financial institutions lock them out of the credit needed to grow their businesses. They voiced these concerns to top financial leaders during a grassroots sensitization meeting at the district headquarters. The stakeholders demanded lower interest rates and simple loan forms. They say this is the only way everyday citizens can benefit from government money. In response, the director of administered funds at the Bank of Uganda, Edward Mugera, revealed that cheap money is already available. He explained that the government provides money for the agriculture credit facility and the small business recovery fund. Commercial banks are supposed to lend this money to farmers and traders at a fixed rate of only 10% interest per year. Mugera strongly warned commercial bank managers against making the loan process too long. He also told them to stop selective lending, stressing that government money must reach the intended local beneficiaries without delays. The Kagadi District LOC 5 Chairman Eli Gatomusime noted that easy access to the 10% government loans will save residents from predatory money lenders who charge ruinous interest rates. Kibale Town Council has received a brand new tractor worth 100 million shillings to boost garbage collection. Principal Town Clerk Godfrey Basima says the tractor was secured after engaging the former Minister of Finance Planning and Economic Planning, Honorable Matia Kaseja, who gave them 100 million shillings last year. Basima says that the government has promised an additional 200 million shillings to procure a trailer and a tipper truck. He says that the new tractor will ease garbage collection and will be fully paid for by April next year. Police in the Albertine region have established that most motorcycle thieves connive with motorcycle companies that sell motorcycles on loan. Julia Salanakiza, the Albertine South region police spokesperson, revealed this while at addressing reporters at his office in Kijungu Cell, Hoima East Division, Hoima City. Akiza said police have already arrested some of the suspects involved in the racket but don't want to expose their particulars since it may interfere with investigations. He warned that investigations are ongoing and more arrests are expected as police dig deeper into the syndicate involving riders and some loan company agents. Akiza says police have in recent months registered a rise in motorcycle theft cases in Hoima and neighboring districts, with many victims being broad border riders who acquired bikes on loan. He urged motorcycle owners to be vigilant and to report suspicious activities by loan recovery agents to police. Are you a female who completed senior 6 or a parent looking for the best university for your girl child? African Roy University, an all-women's university, is the answer. African Roy University is located in Kagadi District, Kagadi Town, 1.5 kilometers away from Kagadi Town on Kagadi Hoima Road. It informs the general public, senior 6 vacates who obtained 2 principal passes, and everyone with any qualification equivalent to senior 6 to come and register for the August intake 2026-2027. The university offers courses like Bachelor's in Rural Development, BRD, and Bachelor's of Science in Sustainable Agriculture, BSSA. All females who study at ARU have ready employment opportunities. Registration of new entrants is ongoing at African Rural University main campus, or you can get an application form at KKCR reception, or you call on 0778-692471 or 0782024117. For more information, you can visit their website at www.aru.sc.ug. The international scene, an elderly woman who the authorities say is 101 has been arrested in Nigeria for allegedly selling cannabis in a case that has drawn widespread attention. Esther Ogmabo, described as a great-grandmother, was apprehended on Saturday in Ogun State in the southwest of the country, the National Drug Law Enforcement Agency announced. Femi Babafemi, the agency's media director, said this centenarian was found with the retail sackets of skunk, a strain of cannabis weighing 900 grams, which she claims she sells to locals. Ndela said the suspect told investigators that she turned to illicit drug trade after her provisions shop was destroyed by fire. She has been arrested. She has been released on bail. Dear listener, you're still tuned to 91.7 KKCR FM. It is 10 minutes in the hour of 9 a.m. Before I wind up the bulletin, a recap of the main stories. Professor Without Borders training begins at ARU and Yaradidigao School in Kondo. Gen Z residents resolve to tighten measures against coffee theft. Police link motorcycle theft in Alberton region to collusion with motorcycle loan companies. And this way in the world, 101-year-old great-grandmother arrested for selling cannabis in Nigeria. I wish you a very good morning.
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3: I was here from the Quick and Munkar and Nago. Stationary Avanga Manirente Yaka, and Yokuya Home Talibayim, of Okuba and Yellow Zraya, Mr. Serura, and because of Gamba Tabu, dinner. 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
0: 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You are a teacher everywhere and you are a teacher forever. 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
0: 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I want to say this. Open it, kiliyale, and in the morning of this Tuesday. 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You want to take my tennis, sir? 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Umevalizo yawe as a teacher, respect yourself. Umunjwara yawe as a teacher, respect yourself. But it have a guess are boys to tajua. At tell you idea tinsa kujwara damage. 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Because I'm a teacher. I guess I to get a code of conduct. Please, some I guess I have a code of conduct. Can you please go back and revise at the teacher's code of professional conduct and respect yourself. Kitalia chovota yeteke makitinisa na begi na bazaire na community ija kugamba na angwa ija gamba na angwa ekikirikim ekyakabi patience ngo mwegese. You're supposed to be patient.
1: Yeah.
0: Tule muruhumura, please. 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Please be patient. 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So a teacher, please, wherever you are, be patient. 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
1: work.
0: Hati yekyo it is one way of being organized. 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How to failure to get time, it means you lack order, you lack organization.
1: Yeah.
0: The moment you're gahura, mutuna complaining, I do not get do this because of this. It means this person is not orderly and is not organized. Please, as teachers, be orderly and organized. Make a personal timetable. Tulimuruhumura, nyenchakaro kora minimo ki, oborabo le mufamu, waruga mufamu wakora ki, chunga orole ngutamu kuja kuika in schemes of work. You have lesson plans. You have prepared learning aids. You have even prepared yourself to begin term three. Kitalia kia rumu mwengesa. Orusuma la tamu ya kasatu lija kuika. Hatu wa arole as if takawaireki prepared. Hatu wa kilo kiokubanza talinkaha aisome. Now what are we saying? Get organized. Make a timetable that you are going to follow, a fixture that you are going to follow in this holiday, which activities are you going to do at home for your income generating activities, projects, ozehere wireki, kandi kuno kutekaniza amasomo rasomesa, isomero tamya kastabara yatandikire naho tekereho wireki, then in a mini mendi eyoine nko muntu. Na wekyo, I advise you, one of the basic value you must have as a teacher is be orderly and organized. Then another value is be reserved. Motiridi abegisa tufuna bingi, tulora bingi, aruho zaire weja isome ro. 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Ata as a head teacher, you must be reserved. Omzere ti yagene rene nketali di angamo warora, omzere wachazi ya balehan. 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Now, be reserved. Another value as a teacher, be able to handle emotions. 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We don't quarrel. Because why we don't quarrel? One of the best key value we have is handling emotions. 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But you must be able to handle emotions. Remember, mwiwe wali mwegesa. So as a teacher, another basic value, handle emotions. 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Then another value, Lydia is integrity. 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
1: Yeah.
0: Integrity is a very big value, is a vital value to a teacher. If a teacher lacks integrity, this teacher is at crossroads.
1: Yeah.
0: This teacher is in a dilemma. Because to gamble get tutable, a teacher is a person who imparts knowledge, skills, values, and attitudes into the learner. And a teacher, a kinta kugamble get Lydia, a teacher is a change agent. Omwegesa is a change agent. 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You must cause change. And a teacher is a role model. Now, hati if a teacher lacks integrity, then this teacher is no longer a role model. 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But why all this? About people, the community has seen some signs of integrity in you. 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
12: 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So what do we need to do? We need to review the law on the TBAs because whether we want it or not, the TBAs are very active and they are playing a very important role.
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Then ndamkize Fred Grills, Mujuni Owen, Rosie agambe greetings to my dad Vincent Salongo. 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
0: 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And all KKCL listeners. 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
0: 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I'm John Chinzige listening. Yeah, I'm John listening from Chinzige. 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
1: Good afternoon, Your Excellency. Thank you for taking the time to meet here today with members of the press and content creators from around the continent. My name is Samantha Teta. I will be moderating this discussion. With your permission, Your Excellency, may we proceed directly to the questions? Thank you, sir. I would like to remind members of the press, will you please introduce yourselves and your media house, and then please limit yourself to one question so everyone can get a turn. If you have a question, please.
2: Maybe let me say
1: yes, sir.
2: One or two before I get started. Always aware, like you are, where we are on a number of things. I think we can talk about the economy, the country, and how it is operating under all kinds of constraints, as we know them. Internal, external factors leading to that. We may talk about regional integration, which has been on the agenda for every country that is part of this Eastern African region. We may talk about conflicts, mainly the one in our immediate region and neighborhood. We may talk about global issues, the geopolitics and all kinds of stuff. But I can't forget to thank Rwandans who stay the course and contribute to the stability of the country and contribute to other situations far away from here under different circumstances. I think some of the achievements or the progress thereof made in the country, it's largely because of our population, our people who, even when there are serious problems, they still stand tall and work together and confront the challenges without too much complaining.
0: Ah. 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So you can be supported by either your home country. Or group of some of the member states of our United Nations. 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
6: Ottawa because Canada officials are outlining their retaliatory measures in response. 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
7: Many ministers sharing their news today. And to start, we will start with mon ami François-Philippe Champagne, ministre des Finances. Alors à ton tour, François-Philippe. 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
8: 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This is Team Canada at its best. We need our workers, we need our unions, and I want to say special thanks also to all the workers behind us. You made us proud. We're stood up for you, we're going to stand up for you, we're going to stand up for industry, we're going to stand up for business, and we're going to stand for Ideal Roofing. That's the message. That is the message this morning to all of you. Je veux saluer évidemment mon collègue, le ministre Solomon, qui a joué un rôle important aussi dans la réponse qu'on va donner. Et I want to say thank you to all my other colleagues which are joining. I won't name them because, as Mona said, there are many, many colleagues who are joining. But I think what Canadians can see this morning is that we stand united. We stand united in our response. We stand united in our resolve. We stand united in fighting for Canada. Et je veux évidemment remercier les gens d'Ideal Roofing de nous accueillir aujourd'hui. 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You are a true Canadian success story and a big round of applause to you and the 350 workers. You know, you're supplying roofing across the country and I saw employees who started when you were very young, they told me. You were very young when they started. But now you're leading the company and we're going to support you as we go forward. And when we talk about protecting the Canadian economy, we're talking about people like you. people who are watching at home as well, people who get up every morning, clock in, work hard, and support their families and communities. Le Canada traverse aujourd'hui un conflit commercial que nous n'avons pas choisi, mais auquel nous devons faire face avec détermination et engagement. This is an unprecedented challenge imposed on Canada. But Canada will meet the moment. Canadians will meet the moment. We will meet the moment together. And as the Prime Minister has said, we will support our workers, our businesses, and our industry with whatever it takes for as long as it takes. That is the essence of the message this morning, and that's why we are united with you, and that's why we want to present what we have to offer to Canadians. That's why I will present the outline of our Canada Strong Responses Plan with targeted countermeasures and a substantive support package for workers and businesses totaling $7.5 billion. Because when Canadians stand together, nothing can stop us. Over the past several months, as you have seen, our government has worked intensely and in good faith to reach a mutually beneficial trade agreement with the United States of America. Minister LeBlanc, our chief trade negotiator, Janice Charette, our negotiating team, and the Prime Minister worked tirelessly on behalf of all Canadians. But ultimately, the terms proposed by the U.S. administration were uneconomic, unfair, and ultimately unacceptable. They asked too much of Canada and offered too little in return. Accepting them would have harmed our workers, people like you see here today, weaken our industries, and compromise principles fundamental to our nation. So we stood up for our workers, we stood up for our businesses, we stood up for Canada. Nous n'avons pas choisi ce conflit commercial. 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C'est l'essence même d'être maître chez nous. On August 22nd, the United States of America imposed tariffs on 50% on approximately $28 billion in Canadian goods. Those tariffs will have real consequences for Canadian workers, businesses, and communities across our nation. Canada must respond, and today we are, in a proportionate, targeted, and strategic way. Today I'm announcing that Canada will match the United States tariffs dollar for dollar, rate for rate. Effective September 8, Canada will impose counter tariffs of up to 15, 25, or 50% on $27.6 billion in imports from the United States of America. For each product, our tariff would match the American tariff on the same type of Canadian good. 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Our existing counter tariffs, including those on automobiles, will remain in place. Canada's remission framework will also remain available to mitigate unintended consequences for Canadian businesses. Canada's counter tariffs are designed primarily to provide protection for Canadian industry impacted by U.S. tariffs, and allow them to compete against U.S. products in the Canadian market. It's all about fairness, it's all about level playing field, it's all about supporting Canadian workers and Canadian businesses. Il est bon de se rappeler que le plus grand pouvoir que l'on a, tous et toutes, c'est notre propre pouvoir d'achat. 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Counter tariffs are only one part of our response. We must also provide businesses with liquidity and, most importantly, keep Canadians working. My colleagues, Minister Joly, Minister Haidu, and Minister Solomon will present the new and very substantive measures under their respective programs. And I think workers, families, and communities around the nation will see that we're going to stand by you, as we have always done. As Minister of Finance, I will make changes to the large enterprise tariff loan facility to make it more flexible, more responsive, and better able to support major employers affected by tariffs across the country. And I will work closely with my colleagues, Minister Joly, in making sure that we do that as swiftly and efficiently as possible. In fact, our approach is guided by three principles that we have discussed among Minister, that we are committed: rapidity, simplicity, and agility. Because businesses facing immediate pressure need programs they can actually access quickly and efficiently. That is the feedback we receive. That is the commitment that we are all making to you today. Canada can act because we enter this period from a position of strength. And I want Canadians to have confidence. We have the lowest net debt to GDP ratio in the G7, the second fastest growing economy in the G7, and a AAA credit rating. Et la discipline budgétaire dont nous avons fait preuve nous donne aujourd'hui la capacité d'appuyer les travailleurs et les entreprises aussi longtemps qu'il le faudra. So in conclusion, when the United States of America asked too much and offered too little, we made a choice. We chose Canada. Nous avons choisi de défendre nos travailleurs, nos entreprises, notre culture, nos langues officielles et notre capacité à décider de notre propre avenir. So now, let's continue to build Canada strong.
6: Well, that is the press conference, as you can hear there, conducted in both French and English by the Finance Minister, François-Philippe Champagne, in Canada, announcing retaliatory tariffs, dollar for dollar, as they put it, to match the US tariffs announced by President Trump. Let us get more on this with our chief North American correspondent, Gary O'Donoghue. And Gary, what do you make of what you've heard, the politics of all this too?
9: Well, it's a pretty robust response from a country, obviously, which has a fraction of the size of economy to the United States. And this promise of dollar for dollar tariffs in retaliation for what Donald Trump has announced after the breakdown of those talks is something that, you know, in the long run could cost Canada dear. But I think the calculation for them here is that the more immediate pressures on Donald Trump could also prove decisive, because some of these tariffs are going to hit some of those states that border Canada very hard. They're going to create political problems for Republicans running in those elections in the run-up to the midterms in November, and they're going to refocus the argument, which is uppermost in voters' minds here, about the cost of living, about how much it costs to make ends meet, whether that be filling up your tank of your car with gas, whether it be buying groceries or heating and powering your home. So all these things are a potential huge downside for the president as he takes on, you know, America's closest ally and nearest neighbor to the north.
6: And how quickly could Americans feel the effect of these tariff announcements from Canada if they do go ahead? Of course, there is a possibility that there will be further negotiation now.
9: Yeah, I mean, these retaliatory tariffs are due to come in 2 weeks' time, on the 8th of September. There is a potential for talks. The Canadians have said they're open to talk. But they also, you know, walked away from this and said they were prepared to walk away because of the way the US were behaving. So that has also got them a lot of sort of plaudits internationally. People praising Mark Carney, the Prime Minister, for standing up, to, as they see it, to Donald Trump. So backing down is not something the President would like to do publicly. But sometimes he does. Sometimes he does back off. Sometimes he doesn't quite go for it in the way that you might think he would. And so let's see what happens over the next few days. But I think this is an indication from Canada that they're not just going to roll over on this one. And that's been reflected in the fact they've got under the President's skin to some degree. He's been posting on social media, I don't know, 4 or 5 times in the last few hours about Canada, not least suggesting that he might rename one of the Great Lakes, the one that borders New York and Canada, he might rename that the Lake of America.
6: Yes, Lake Ontario being renamed as Lake America, he suggests. I mean, how does that language, everyone knows, of course, everyone's been watching President Trump in this second term closely, kind of more aware of how he operates, Gary, but how is this Canadian move going down, even with his own supporters? Does he have backing for this strategy?
9: Not very vocal. And as I say, there are some Republicans, particularly those, I mean, I'm thinking of places like Maine, which has a very competitive Senate race. It's a Republican Senate seat. Now, the Republicans, you know, have 53 seats in the Senate to 47 for the Democrats. It's a heavy lift for the Democrats to overturn that. They need to win 4 Senate seats. But Maine, for example, is one of those. And the Republican candidate there, Susan Collins, been in the Senate for years and years and years, has been very vocal about the possible impact on her state of this kind of trade war with Canada. That could also have similar impacts in Michigan, where there's another high-profile race, competitive race. And you're also seeing high-profile races in places like Ohio and also Iowa. Even though Iowa isn't a border state, Canada is one of its principal export destinations for its produce from Iowa. So these could have huge consequences for some of those Senate races. And you can bet your last dollar, if you like, that the opponents in those states, Democrats in those states, are going to make the most of this. Of course they will.
6: Politics is fascinating, Gary. Thanks very much indeed for bringing us up to date on that. Gary O'Donoghue there. Well, let us bring in our international business correspondent, Theo Leggett. Theo, what did you make of that announcement that we heard there from the Canadians?
10: Well, they were hard-hitting, these new measures, but they were also moderated. They were designed not to antagonise, because Canada, if it had wanted to, could have gone further. It could have imposed tariffs on other goods. It could have, if it wanted to, have imposed tariffs, for example, on exports to the US, on imports from the US of automobile machinery, for example, something much bigger than what it's done. What it's done is it's matched the US tariffs. So this is saying, if you're going to do this, we're going to do this too. But it hasn't gone any further. And that's key, because that allows the US to reconsider and say, well, this is being painful on both sides, but Canada hasn't really gone ballistic about this, if you like. The other thing is, it's important to remember who actually pays tariffs. So the tariffs imposed by Donald Trump, they are paid at the border by US importers. So it's the US importer who first of all feels the pain. Now, there may be a deal done to share that pain with the exporter in Canada, but ultimately it is those businesses who first of all get hit by tariffs, and it's consumers who pay with more expensive goods. Now, when it came to what Mr. Champagne had to say, he was pointing out that the tariffs imposed by Canada are designed to protect Canadian producers, insofar as it would be wrong to have goods coming in from the United States that were at a lower rate of taxes when Canadian exporters can't send their goods the other way, and that therefore there might be an inequality in the market. So he's saying he's going to encourage people to buy Canadian. He says we can buy Canadian, we will buy Canadian, therefore you penalise the exports coming from the United States.
6: Given the different sizes of the economy, how will this affect ordinary people and businesses in both countries?
10: Well, obviously, as you said, the US economy is much bigger than the Canadian economy, and the Canadian economy is highly reliant on the United States. So no one will in Canada will want this to go on for long. But what Mr. Champagne was saying was that Canada has to stand up in its own interests. He said that the terms that were being offered by the United States in those trade negotiations that broke down last week were uneconomic, unfair, and unacceptable. He put it as though Canada has no choice. It has to take the pain. Now, that pain is being mitigated. He also announced support measures for Canadian businesses worth $7.5 billion Canadian dollars. That's about $5.5 billion US dollars. So there is government money going into this as well to take away some of the brunt of the measures that have been announced. However, there is clearly an awareness there that businesses will be hurt. And as Gary was saying, it's not all on the Canadian side. US businesses are going to be hurt as well. Yes, it's a bigger economy, but for individual businesses that are doing trade across the border, whichever way it is, with two sets of tariffs being announced, they're all going to suffer. And that could be politically indigestible in the United States ahead of the crucial midterm elections. Therefore, there is an incentive for the White House, if it wants to back down. Will it? We don't know. But let's not forget, over the past year, we've seen all sorts of tariffs being announced at different times. And a fair number of them have either not been imposed or have been rolled back on. So there is the sort of image of the taco president. Trump always chickens out. Well, maybe he could back down in this case. Maybe he won't. His language so far has not been moderate, but we don't know what's going to happen in the coming weeks and months.
11: Theo Leggett, thank you very much indeed. Around the world and across the UK, this is BBC News.

0: Welcome back. Now, the United Nations and the Red Cross are warning the world is dangerously close to a future where autonomous weapons, so-called killer robots, could target humans without human control. They're urging countries to agree international restrictions before the technology spreads beyond control. The warning comes as drone warfare has become a major feature of conflicts in Ukraine and the Middle East. The UN and Red Cross chiefs are calling for political courage to act quickly, warning that failure to do so will cost lives.
1: 3 years ago, we called on states to establish specific prohibitions and restrictions on autonomous weapon systems. Today, we renew this call with even greater urgency. The fundamental concerns remain unchanged, but the risks have intensified. We are now dangerously close to crossing a moral red line, the autonomous targeting of humans by machines.
0: Our global affairs reporter Paul Moss, tell me more about the technology.
2: The idea is a weapon system that you can send off and it'll make its own decisions. I mean, just to explain, we've had, for example, drones and missiles that can hit buildings with extraordinary accuracy thousands of miles away. But they either need to be given coordinates, or with drones what they're doing is they're being flown by a human. They're perhaps watching with an onboard camera, guiding it in. And that drone will have to be connected to the human in some way. Maybe it's radio controlled, maybe it's connected by a cable. The trouble with that, of course, is that radio signals can be jammed, cables, fiber optic cables, can be cut. So what some weapons developers have tried to do is develop, yes, these autonomous weapon systems. The idea is you would send it away and it would make a decision for itself. For example, you could give it literally the type of car you want to get, or the number plate of a particular car, and send it off and say, find that car, and then destroy it. More disturbingly, we have facial recognition software, so in theory there's no reason why you couldn't give it a picture of someone and say, go and find that person, or go and find someone wearing this uniform. Perhaps even go and find someone of a certain ethnicity, so that someone could, perhaps a drone could recognize someone from the other side as it might see it. All of this giving the drones the power to make a decision once they're on their way.
0: Yeah, and the point is about how much human control there really is in targeting, isn't there, and about the capacity for mistakes here. So what are we hearing today from the UN and the Red Cross?
2: Well, as you heard, what that woman was emphasizing was that it was 3 years since they gave a warning about this. The warning isn't new, but what they're saying is this sort of thing is far, far closer than it was 3 years ago. I mean, when I talk to people who work in the world of artificial intelligence, one thing
3: Mzee mcharo mrije ye mwana wanjo mcharo tulije kandi turi gumite kandi mzee genda mzee jikweje no manya mwana wanje buri kimwe n'ikigenda no murembe nko kuri kuhurira kagambo gumite omurembe guresire nako kunywa kasya akubari kweta motema mgenu hati wazo mcharo amashemere gwagari mugona naga motema
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2: I had to really full of joy when I was the Archbishop of Uganda. We were brought here by Bishop Chamanyo. And that was the beginning of a very strong relationship because my namesake, Henry, Rosie is such a wonderful, dear wife to Henry. They're children, special people. I'm glad that this relationship has not come to an end, even though Henry is in heaven. Last Saturday, we met in Kampala, and Rosie said, if you're going to port, why don't you stop in Kagadi? And we said, yes, we shall stop in Kagadi. I only thought the Bamutura were the only one we are going to. We change. Jesus never changed. Families change. Christ never changed. Leaders come and leaders go, but Jesus remains. So when you trust Jesus Christ, all else will go, but you can still trust him. Joy, you can trust him. In sadness, you can trust him. Plenty, you can trust him. That is Jesus Christ. Thank you for standing behind them to make them feel important, and also they know their relatives, because in Christ we are united.
3: As family,
1: Isabarolerezi Orombi hasimye munaba Kristaya be kanisa ya St. Luke habo kwemerera hamuneke yabamutura hamno kuikara bali bamwe mu Yesu Kristu muno muno mbuyire bo buzibu agenzo maisha ya sababeka 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
3: As family, we are honored and very grateful to his retired, his grace, Henry Luke Orombi, to have thought about us, to come and visit us and pray with us. We are very grateful and honored and very humbled for the opportunity and the blessings that he comes with to bless the family and also the members of the Church of St. Luke. Oh, the retired Archbishop has been a very great servant of God, has been very close with our family even before my late husband. Very close, and his wife, they've been mentoring us. We call them Papa and Mama. They always pray for this family. When my husband was alive, his grace appointed my

0: My husband, who serve in the Church of Uganda as one of the board members. But despite that, he really loves us and he honors us, and we also honor him. His visit is very significant in the family. It gives us strength. We also feel loved. We feel honored for a person of his status.
1: Omukiara Alice Kabasana Kandono Ali Owakugwera Wakulira Abakurista Yohawa Obrolerezi Owabunyoro Kitara Asobrolere Isabarolerezi Orombinka Engiga Enkuru Ye Kanisa Eya Uganda Owayorolera Abantu Nyamwingi Omubuhereza Bwe Owe Kanisa.
2: Your Grace, I'm here to welcome you to Bunyoro Kitara Diocese. But in a special way to thank my sister, Prosy, all of us, we are blessed. You are an international preacher. As the province of the Church of Uganda, you are our pillar. We love you so much. These are blessings, but I have to be so fast. Now, about this family, as I earlier on said, they love the church. In the year 2024, official, I don't know whether we shall have that blessing, you pass by the church. All the painting you see, the Bamutura family. They have supported us so much. They have supported the construction of the Archdeacon's house that is going on. But the most humbling experience all time is when they donated 10 beautiful church pews. We shall never forget. Whenever we see them, even if they're in Kampala, we say, surely this is that. And not only that, she has supported the mothers. She has supported all programs. I really want to thank you.
1: Isabarolerezi Orombi atangirirwe gvika wekanisha St. Luke Reverend Eric Irumba abahule omkuru wabakristayo omkuru Wilson Kyamhondeire amna bebembezi abandi abekanisa ano tuzine chikakuzo ketu 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
7: The RDC is the two ways, just a photocopy of Balaam. And we are saying we don't need Balaam to move entire country. Any mandate you, Balaam Yakora, those are some of our assignments which were deployed to this more particular district, Munomunova RDC. We are charged with mandate to monitor government program and also to provide security. So, the E20 Kakipove, today to the Bulimia, Bulimia reward, Elimo Kipove Town Council, and to assessing the performance of BDM. So, we are going to roll it out. In the whole entire Chipuwe, all the parishes will be visited to Role and to Kweta. We could have Hamuna Bafuna parishes. All the beneficiaries of PDM in that particular parish were invited. Nanyenka to Kuba Ugambo, then the Saturday to Jakuba, to the Ramfumisa County. Every week to Bendamo, different parish, we are rotating all the sub counties. Then to Jokuba Kazigaba. In the right procedure, our Funire, the Kaziskos Kurungi. It's a sign of corruption, local also sent the COVID.
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9: You are not just going to compete, but me, I believe when you compete, you come back with what? Yes, we are here. We shall continue supporting you, praying for you that God should help you and you go there when you are healthy and you come back with a trophy. I want all of us to take this exercise that we are going in for serious. We've seen people who have excelled in sport internationally and they have made a name. Even amongst you, we are going to see the Cheprutics. So those who are playing in those international teams started as you. So I implore you to work so hard, use this opportunity that you've got to make sure that you also become the messes.
10: I want to encourage you and
1: Monica Kiza kando nunakora nko wakulire benyegeso munyamasaza ya Masindi asabira abegi bano okusaba kandi baikale bali bagomo babe nokuyikiri nokwekiririza mu obaraba nibazana na timu ezindi ezikurugombi cweke bindi byihanga Kiza agambire nti nkenyamasaza ya Masindi bako nhiro kutunga ebikopo kuruga omu mpaka zino ezemizano.
10: I want to encourage you and ask you, first of all, to pray as we also pray for our teams. Now, when you reach there, make sure you compete with those ones. Don't fear them. They are children like you. And by the way, you are the toughest. Those people you are going to meet, those ends, those other teams, look at them and say, God has already blessed us and we are going to compete and win. And I'm sure you are coming back with the trophies. Not a trophy, but a trophy.
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